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1: What? Open their eyes. What was a happy surprise? What made them all say? We noticed a big difference right away. What is that great golden feeling? Golden Esso Extra.
2: 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In a survey among motorists trying Golden Esso Extra, 82% reported an immediate improvement.

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4: Lorene C. Yerke, age 105, went to her heavenly home on Sunday, October 4th, 2026, at West Coda Manor in Weston Springs. Funeral services will be Monday, October 12th at 11 a.m., with visitation beginning at 10 a.m. at Hope Lutheran Church in Delmont. Arrangements by the Cohen Brothers Funeral Home. Kathleen Ann Behrend, age 74, went to her heavenly home on Friday, October 2nd, 2026, at Avera Heart Hospital in Sioux Falls. Memorial Mass will be Friday, October 9th, at 9:30 a.m. at Sacred Heart Catholic Church in Parkston. Visitation will be Thursday, October 8th, from 5 until 7 p.m., with a 7 p.m. prayer service at Sacred Heart Catholic Church in Parkston. Arrangements by the Kane Brothers Funeral Home in Parkston. Daniel Schoenfelder, age 58, of Scotland, passed away on Wednesday, September 30th, 2026. Visitation will be Wednesday, October 7th, from 5 until 7 p.m. at the Bittner Funeral Chapel, with a 6:30 p.m. prayer service. Beverly Lyman, age 90, of Mitchell, passed away peacefully Saturday, September 26, 2026, at her home in Countryside Living in Mitchell. Funeral services will be at 10:30 a.m. Saturday, October 10th, at First Lutheran Church in Mitchell. Arrangements by the Bittner Funeral Chapel. Nancy Wolett, age 63, of Mitchell, passed away on Saturday, September 26, 2026, at Aurora Brule Nursing Home in White Lake. Visitation will be Friday, October 23rd, from 5 until 7 p.m. at the Bittner Funeral Chapel, with a 6:30 p.m. prayer service. Barbara Ann Mint, age 82, passed away peacefully on September 21st, 2026, in Gilbert, Arizona. Funeral Mass will be held at 10:30 a.m. Friday, October 9th, at Mary Magdalene Catholic Church in Gilbert, Arizona. Burial will be at 11 a.m. Friday, October 30th, in Mitzvah Cemetery in Plankton.
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Other than a few more smile lines on your face, nothing's really changed. 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

you know that many towns have a Shakespeare Garden? But Wessington Springs, South Dakota, was the first in the state of South Dakota. 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
1: I grew up with all those songs and I love them. 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

If you remember topping off your gas tank at the White Rose on West First Avenue in Mitchell, this station is for you. 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

I wonder if you're lonesome tonight. You know, someone said the world's a stage and each must play a part. 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
1: There she was, just a woman.

0: If a state can hold a legal lottery, can a private citizen take bets on a toss-the-ring game? The court held the cards on that question in the case of the green-eyed drifter. I'm Curtis Howard with today's Point of Law.
1: Point of Law on KMIT is brought to you by James D. Taylor, PC.
0: Perry Dalton traveled with his own big fun and carnival show. He had clean, lively entertainment for young and old, he said. He also had some questionable games that made up for the money he lost on the Ferris wheel and the sideshow. The biggest moneymaker of all was the Ring the Bottle game. Perry could hold the crowd with his magnetic green eyes and, without actually saying so, convince the suckers they could break the bank with just a little luck at his Ring the Bottle game. Actually, the bottles were slightly angled, so the most anyone could win was a glitzy but very cheap Cupid doll. At Sunshine City, the carnival hit a gold mine. Perry's manager said, "Boss, we've never had anything like this before. Now, these rubes are eating up the Ring the Bottle game. Look at what they've paid us so far." Perry grinned. "Yeah, that's terrific, Pat. If we can stick it out here another 3 days, we can practically retire." But next morning, he received a summons to the district attorney's office. The DA said, "Mr. Dalton, those games of yours are illegal. Close them up, or I'll have to file criminal charges." Perry cagily suggested a monetary contribution to the DA's campaign fund, but the man only glared at him. So the carnival man found a lawyer in town and filed suit to restrain the DA from taking any action against him. At the accelerated hearing, his attorney said, "These are not gambling devices. Most courts say that a game which depends primarily on skill is not gambling. Here the customers toss hoops over bottles, paying only a dollar or so for the privilege. If they're skillful, they get a prize. Many people are, in fact, skillful, and the carnival books will prove they give away dozens of prizes each day." The DA said, "It's true some players win prizes, but for the average player, it is chance rather than skill which makes him a winner. The games involve risking money on uncertain events. That's gambling. And this court should so rule." Is Perry running a gambling game? We'll find out.

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0: If a state can hold a legal lottery, can a private citizen take bets on a toss-the-ring game? No, said the New Jersey Supreme Court. The state can make laws prohibiting gambling, and it can make exceptions in favor of itself. Here, Perry bets with his customers that they can't do a ring toss that will entitle them to a prize. And that is clearly illegal. The DA is entitled to stop Perry's game if he fails to stop it voluntarily. It's a point of law.
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5: Mitchell's only live in local color radar weather. Looking at sunny and a high of 78 today. Northwest winds 15 to 20. For tonight, mostly cloudy with lows around 47. Thursday will be a slight chance of sprinkles after 2 p.m. Partly sunny, highs of 72 with light southeast winds. And Friday, sunny and breezy with a high of 82. Weather details 24/7. 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
7: From the Mitchell Now News Desk, I'm Morgan McCarthy. Well, just a heads up, some of you will be without water for several hours today while crews replace a water valve, and we're talking about a scheduled shutoff that'll run from 8:30 this morning until 1 this afternoon. It's for valve replacement work on the east side of South Miller Avenue and Vincent Place, so some of the affected areas would include the 900 block of South Miller, including Stepping Stones, the 900 block of South Minnesota, and the 600 and 700 blocks of Mitchell Boulevard. The 900 and 1,000 blocks of West University Avenue included as well. And note that the South Miller and Vincent Place intersection will be closed during that work. Well, South Dakota voters, you'll decide a ballot measure regarding new amendments to our state constitution, and both sides are digging in. The measure would require a 60% citizen vote for any future changes to the constitution via the ballot box. South Dakota was the first state in the country to allow citizens to change the state constitution through ballot initiatives and referendums. Backers of the new referendum, which makes it harder to change the document through a citizen vote, say their opponents are misleading voters with ads trying to measure out, quote, out-of-state billionaires, end quote. Now, this is the third attempt to pass a measure to increase the voter threshold after similar measures failed in both 2018 and again in 2022. And a special project funded by two alumni gets special attention today. Dakota Wesleyan University will dedicate its newly renovated music facilities this evening, following a project funded by two alumni. The renovation of the Ron and Sheila Gates Department of Music in Smith Hall includes updated rehearsal spaces for vocal and instrumental music, a classroom, additional storage, and a new lounge, as well as a study area for students. And that's the latest from the MitchellNow.com News Center.
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5: Mitchell's only live in local color radar weather. Looking at sunny and a high of 78 today. Northwest winds 15 to 20. For tonight, mostly cloudy with lows around 47. Thursday will be a slight chance of sprinkles after 2 p.m. Partly sunny, highs of 72 with light southeast winds. And Friday, sunny and breezy with a high of 82. Weather details 24/7. 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

hits just keep on coming, hit after hit. 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
1: From the Mitchell Now News Desk, I'm Morgan McCarthy. Well, Dakota Wesleyan University has crowned the 2026 Blue and White Days Homecoming Royalty, and there are local Mitchell connections, a familiar name among this year's honorees. Lizzie Tyler of Mitchell, along with Joseph Valor of England, were both crowned during Monday night's coronation ceremonies. Now, Tyler, you may know the name, is a Mitchell High School grad, majoring in elementary and special education, and she's also a three-year captain of the DWU volleyball team and the program's all-time digs leader. She currently works as a substitute teacher for the Mitchell School District and is scheduled to join the district full-time in January as a high school special education teacher. Wearing the other crown from England, Valor is a goalkeeper for the DWU men's soccer team. Also named freshman Jaden Penning of Pierport and August Twiggs of Mitchell as this year's Beanie Royalty. And you can find this story online as well with your stop at MitchellNow.com. Well, if you're out driving, our billboards are now starting to appear for National Disability Employment Awareness Month. There will be 9 billboards featuring 6 businesses and their employees. The theme for this year is celebrating value and talent that employees with disabilities bring to the local workforce. National Disability Employment Awareness Month is always held in October. And more than 600 buffalo will be auctioned off following this year's annual roundup in the Black Hills. All proceeds from the auction will then go to park and its operations, and the auction again scheduled coming up November 7th, and that will be at the State Parks Visitor Center. And that's the latest from the MitchellNow.com News Center.
2: From the MitchellNow.com sports desk, I'm Mike Kelly with your Wednesday morning sports update. Well, starting off with the Mitchell Colonels boys golf, the Mitchell senior Asher Danningbring tied for third at the Class AA state tournament, finishing at 1 over 143 after rounds of 70 and 73. Mitchell tied for 10th as a team at 623. Sioux Falls Lincoln won the team championship. In Mitchell girls soccer, Mitchell season ended Tuesday night with a 5-1 loss to number 3 Rapid City Stevens in the Class AA Sodak 16. The number 14 Colonels finished 4-9-1. For football, the number 5 Mitchell Colonels, who are 4-2, traveled to number 2 T area, who are 5-1, on Friday for a 6 o'clock match. Mitchell is coming off a 23-22 double overtime win at then number 3 Watertown. Remember, that game on Friday will be heard on Pure Oldies 103.5, pureoldies1035.com, and on the Mitchell Now app. Mitchell volleyball heads west for 2 matches at Rapid City Central Friday at 6:30 p.m. and then at Rapid City Stevens Saturday. In cross country, Mitchell boys and girls compete at the ESD conference meet Saturday at 11 a.m. in Pierre. Competitive dance is next up at the Watertown Invite on Thursday at 5 p.m. The ESD meet follows October 15th and state is October 14th in Rapid City. In football for Dakota Wesleyan, the Tigers are 3-3 overall, 3-2 in the GPAC. The Tigers host Concordia Saturday at 1:30 p.m. for their homecoming at Joe Quinnell Field. That game can be heard on KMIT, KMIT.com, and on the Mitchell Now app with the voice of the Tigers, Rod Patterson. For Dakota Wesleyan volleyball, the number 12 DWU team is 15-5 and 4-4 in GPAC after consecutive wins over College of St. Mary and Mount Marty. In women's soccer, Dakota Wesleyan hammered Dakota State 7-1 on Monday, improving to 3-2-4. Hannah Petrucci had a hat trick and 2 assists. Hastings is scheduled to visit DWU Sunday at 2 p.m. In men's soccer, Dakota Wesleyan enters Saturday's match at Concordia with a 4-3-1 record overall and 3-1 in the GPAC. Kickoff in Seward, Nebraska will be at 3:30 p.m. For women's golf, Dakota Wesleyan's Allison Meyering tied for second at 4-76 after the opening round of the Statesman Tournament in Iowa, with DWU second in the 11-team field. In cross country, at Saturday's Briarcliff XC Invite, the Dakota Wesleyan women placed 8th of 9 teams with 210 points. Ella Polarize led the Tigers, placing 42nd. Moving on to Major League Baseball, Tuesday's 2 National League Division Series games are final. Dodgers beat the Braves 3-1, giving Los Angeles a 2-1 series lead, and the Padres beat the Brewers 4-3, cutting Milwaukee's series lead to 2-1. For today, Cleveland will be at Chicago White Sox at 3 p.m., with Chicago leading that series 2-0. Dodgers at Atlanta at 5 p.m., L.A. leading that series 2-1. Tampa Bay at New York Yankees at 7 p.m., the Rays leading that series 2-0. And Milwaukee at San Diego at 9 p.m. tonight, with the Brewers leading 2-1 in that series. A reminder that tonight is the Mitchell Quarterback Club. Special guest will be Jeff Van Leer, Bridgewater Emory Ethan's football, Tom Culver of Bonham football, and Bruce Hansen of Platte Geddes football. The Mitchell Quarterback Club meets every Wednesday night at Bradley's Pub and Grill in downtown Mitchell, next to the Corn Palace. The meeting starts at 6:30 p.m., with the doors opening to the meeting at 5:30. From the MitchellNow.com Sports Desk, I'm Mike Kelly, and this has been your morning sports update for your Wednesday.
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0: Mitchell's Only Live and Local Color Radar weather. Looking at sunny and a high of 78 today. Northwest winds 15 to 20. For tonight, mostly cloudy with lows around 47. Thursday will be a slight chance of sprinkles after 2 p.m. Partly sunny, highs of 72 with light southeast winds. And Friday, sunny and breezy with a high of 82. Weather details 24/7. 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
8: From the Mitchell Now News Desk, I'm Morgan McCarthy. Well, you may have wondered why the extra traffic in our area the past few days. Professionals from across the state are here in Mitchell this week for the 2026 South Dakota Parks and Rec Association Annual Conference. It's a 3-day conference that started Tuesday. It'll run through Thursday at the Highland Conference Center, and this year's theme is Outside Expectations. The annual gathering brings parks and rec professionals together for education, networking, collaboration, and actually today is the conference's busiest day. They have keynote presentations, multiple breakout sessions, and annual meeting, and then the day concludes with the SDPRA annual banquet and awards ceremony this evening. In headlines that stretch our state,

0: Governor Larry Roden is extending the service of 7 National Guardsmen assisting with ICE. 3 are stationed in Sioux Falls, 3 in Rapid City, and the 7th has an administrative position. The extension will last from October 1st through September 30th of next year. Roden says the Guardsmen have delivered, quote, exceptional results. Officials say the Guardsmen have assisted ICE with more than 1,000 deportations since July of 2025, when they were first deployed. And truckers in our state, along with farmers, could soon get a break on diesel costs. Of course, they've been going in one direction, as we see on the marquees across our state. And now Governor Larry Roden addresses that by directing the state to temporarily ease enforcement for diesel fuel. The move follows a federal order from President Trump that suspends penalties for using diesel on highways and public roads. And that's the latest from the MitchellNow.com News Center.
1: Time now for today's funeral announcement, brought to you by the Bittner Funeral Chapel.
2: William Bill Kronk, age 95, of Mount Vernon, passed away on Saturday, October 3rd, 2026, at Avera Queen of Peace Hospital. Funeral services will be at 10:30 a.m. Saturday, October 10th, at Grace Baptist Church in Mitchell. Burial will be later the day in Trinity Cemetery in Letcher, South Dakota. Arrangements by the Bittner Funeral Chapel. Lorene C. Yerke, age 105, went to her heavenly home on Sunday, October 4th, 2026, at West Coda Manor in Weston Springs. Funeral services will be Monday, October 12th at 11 a.m., with visitation beginning at 10 a.m. at Hope Lutheran Church in Delmont. Arrangements by the Cohen Brothers Funeral Home. Kathleen Ann Behrend, age 74, went to her heavenly home on Friday, October 2nd, 2026, at Avera Heart Hospital in Sioux Falls. Memorial Mass will be Friday, October 9th, at 9:30 a.m. at Sacred Heart Catholic Church in Parkston. Visitation will be Thursday, October 8th, from 5 until 7 p.m., with a 7 p.m. prayer service at Sacred Heart Catholic Church in Parkston. Arrangements by the Kane Brothers Funeral Home in Parkston. Daniel Schoenfelder, age 58, of Scotland, passed away on Wednesday, September 30th, 2026. Visitation will be Wednesday, October 7th, from 5 until 7 p.m. at the Bittner Funeral Chapel, with a 6:30 p.m. prayer service. Beverly Lyman, age 90, of Mitchell, passed away peacefully Saturday, September 26, 2026, at her home in Countryside Living in Mitchell. Funeral services will be at 10:30 a.m. Saturday, October 10th, at First Lutheran Church in Mitchell. 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Funeral Mass will be held at 10:30 a.m. Friday, October 9th, at Mary Magdalene Catholic Church in Gilbert, Arizona. Burial will be at 11 a.m. Friday, October 30th, in Mitzvah Cemetery in Plankinton.
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2: From the MitchellNow.com sports desk, I'm Mike Kelly with your Wednesday morning sports update. Well, starting off with the Mitchell Colonels, boys golf, the Mitchell senior Asher Danenbring tied for third at the Class AA state tournament, finishing at 1 over 143 after rounds of 70 and 73. Mitchell tied for 10th as a team at 623. Sioux Falls Lincoln won the team championship. In Mitchell girls soccer, Mitchell season ended Tuesday night with a 5-1 loss to number 3 Rapid City Stevens in the Class AA Sodak 16. The number 14 Colonels finished 4-9-1. For football, the number 5 Mitchell Colonels, who are 4-2, traveled to number 2 T area, who are 5-1, on Friday for a 6 o'clock match. Mitchell is coming off a 23-22 double overtime win at then number 3 Watertown. Remember, that game on Friday will be heard on Pure Oldies 103.5, pureoldies1035.com, and on the Mitchell Now app. Mitchell volleyball heads west for 2 matches at Rapid City Central Friday at 6:30 p.m. and then at Rapid City Stevens Saturday. In cross country, Mitchell boys and girls compete at the ESD conference meet Saturday at 11 a.m. in Pierre.

0: Competitive Dance is next up at the Watertown Invite on Thursday at 5 p.m. The ESD meet follows October 15th, and State is October 14th in Rapid City. In football for Dakota Wesleyan, the Tigers are 3-3 overall, 3-2 in the G-Pack. The Tigers host Concordia Saturday at 1:30 p.m. for their homecoming at Joe Quinnell Field. That game can be heard on KMIT, KMIT.com, and on the Mitchell Now app with the voice of the Tigers, Rod Patterson. For Dakota Wesleyan volleyball, the number 12 DW team is 15-5 and 4-4 in GPAC after consecutive wins over College of St. Mary and Mount Marty. In women's soccer, Dakota Wesleyan hammered Dakota State 7-1 on Monday, improving to 3-2-4. Hannah Petrucci had a hat trick and two assists. Hastings is scheduled to visit DW Sunday at 2 p.m. In men's soccer, Dakota Wesleyan enters Saturday's match at Concordia with a 4-3-1 record overall and 3-1 in the GPAC. Kickoff in Seward, Nebraska will be at 3:30 p.m. For women's golf, Dakota Wesleyan's Allison Meyering tied for second at 4-76 after the opening round of the Statesman Tournament in Iowa, with DW second in the 11-team field. In cross country, at Saturday's Briarcliff XC Invite, the Dakota Wesleyan women placed 8th of 9 teams with 210 points. Ella Polarize led the Tigers, placing 42nd. Moving on to Major League Baseball, Tuesday's two National League Division Series games are final. Dodgers beat the Braves 3-1, giving Los Angeles a 2-1 series lead, and the Padres beat the Brewers 4-3, cutting Milwaukee's series lead to 2-1. For today, Cleveland will be at Chicago White Sox at 3 p.m., with Chicago leading that series 2-0. Dodgers at Atlanta at 5 p.m., L.A. leading that series 2-1. Tampa Bay at New York Yankees at 7 p.m., the Rays leading that series 2-0. And Milwaukee at San Diego at 9 p.m. tonight, with the Brewers leading 2-1 in that series. A reminder that tonight is the Mitchell Quarterback Club. Special guest will be Jeff Van Leer, Bridgewater Emory Ethan's football, Tom Culver of Bonham football, and Bruce Hansen of Platte Geddes football. The Mitchell Quarterback Club meets every Wednesday night at Bradley's Pub and Grill in downtown Mitchell, next to the Corn Palace. The meeting starts at 6:30 p.m., with the doors opening to the meeting at 5:30. From the MitchellNow.com sports desk, I'm Mike Kelly, and this has been your morning sports update for your Wednesday.
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1: 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Mitchell's only live in local color radar weather. Looking at sunny and a high of 78 today. Northwest winds 15 to 20. For tonight, mostly cloudy with lows around 47. Thursday will be a slight chance of sprinkles after 2 p.m. Partly sunny, highs of 72 with light southeast winds. And Friday, sunny and breezy with a high of 82. Weather details 24/7. 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
2: Did you know that Mount Vernon, South Dakota, was originally called Arlington after the man who provided shelter for travelers who were on their way up the Fort Thompson Trail? It became Mount Vernon when the railroad pushed westward from Mitchell after 1881. The Post Office Department requested the change because Arlington sounded too much like the existing Arlington, South Dakota. 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
2: Mitchell's Only Live in local color radar weather. Looking at sunny and a high of 78 today.

0: Northwest winds 15 to 20. For tonight, mostly cloudy with lows around 47. Thursday will be a slight chance of sprinkles after 2 p.m. Partly sunny, highs of 72 with light southeast winds. And Friday, sunny and breezy with a high of 82. 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
5: Mitchell's Only Live in local color radar weather. Looking at sunny and a high of 78 today. Northwest winds 15 to 20. For tonight, mostly cloudy with lows around 47. Thursday will be a slight chance of sprinkles after 2 p.m. Partly sunny, highs of 72 with light southeast winds. And Friday, sunny and breezy with a high of 82. Weather details 24/7. 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

0: Mitchell's only live and local color radar weather. Looking at sunny and a high of 78 today. Northwest winds 15 to 20. For tonight, mostly cloudy with lows around 47. Thursday will be a slight chance of sprinkles after 2 p.m. Partly sunny, highs of 72 with light southeast winds. And Friday, sunny and breezy with a high of 82. Weather details 24/7. 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
4: Mitchell's only live in local color radar weather. Looking at sunny and a high of 78 today. Northwest winds 15 to 20. For tonight, mostly cloudy with lows around 47. Thursday will be a slight chance of sprinkles after 2 p.m. Partly sunny, highs of 72 with light southeast winds. And Friday, sunny and breezy with a high of 82. Weather details 24/7. 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

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Yeah. 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

Mitchell's Only Live and Local Color Radar weather. Looking at sunny and a high of 78 today. Northwest winds 15 to 20. For tonight, mostly cloudy with lows around 47. Thursday will be a slight chance of sprinkles after 2 p.m. Partly sunny, highs of 72 with light southeast winds. And Friday, sunny and breezy with a high of 82. Weather details 24/7. 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

Armour, South Dakota was founded in 1885. The city was named for Philip D. Armour, who was founder of Armour & Company, a meatpacking company. 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
3: Mitchell's Only Live in Local Color Radar weather. Looking at sunny and a high of 78 today. Northwest winds 15 to 20. For tonight, mostly cloudy with lows around 47. Thursday will be a slight chance of sprinkles after 2 p.m. Partly sunny, highs of 72 with light southeast winds. And Friday, sunny and breezy with a high of 82. Weather details 24/7. 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

The hits just keep on coming, hit after hit. 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

0: Mitchell's Only Live and Local Color Radar weather. Looking at sunny and a high of 78 today. Northwest winds 15 to 20. For tonight, mostly cloudy with lows around 47. Thursday will be a slight chance of sprinkles after 2 p.m. Partly sunny, highs of 72 with light southeast winds. And Friday, sunny and breezy with a high of 82. Weather details 24/7. 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
3: From the Mitchell Now News Desk, I'm Morgan McCarthy. Well, just a heads up, some of you will be without water for several hours today while crews replace a water valve, and we're talking about a scheduled shutoff that'll run from 8:30 this morning until 1 this afternoon. It's for valve replacement work on the east side of South Miller Avenue and Vincent Place, so some of the affected areas would include the 900 block of South Miller, including Stepping Stones, the 900 block of South Minnesota, and the 600 and 700 blocks of Mitchell Boulevard. The 900 and 1,000 blocks of West University Avenue included as well, and note that the South Miller and Vincent Place intersection will be closed during that work. Well, South Dakota voters, you'll decide a ballot measure regarding new amendments to our state constitution, and both sides are digging in. The measure would require a 60% citizen vote for any future changes to the constitution via the ballot box. South Dakota was the first state in the country to allow citizens to change the state constitution through ballot initiatives and referendums. Backers of the new referendum, which makes it harder to change the document through a citizen vote, say their opponents are misleading voters with ads trying to measure out, quote, out-of-state billionaires, unquote. Now, this is the third attempt to pass a measure to increase the voter threshold after similar measures failed in both 2018 and again in 2022. And a special project funded by two alumni gets special attention today. Dakota Wesleyan University will dedicate its newly renovated music facilities this evening, following a project funded by two alumni. The renovation of the Ron and Sheila Gates Department of Music in Smith Hall includes updated rehearsal spaces for vocal and instrumental music, a classroom, additional storage, and a new lounge, as well as a study area for students. And that's the latest from the MitchellNow.com News Center.
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3: He went away and you hung around and bothered me every night. 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
1: Mitchell's only live in local color radar weather. Looking at sunny and a high of 78 today. Northwest winds 15 to 20. For tonight, mostly cloudy with lows around 47. Thursday will be a slight chance of sprinkles after 2 p.m. Partly sunny, highs of 72 with light southeast winds. And Friday, sunny and breezy with a high of 82. Weather details 24/7. 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
1: From the Mitchell Now News Desk, I'm Morgan McCarthy. Well, Dakota Wesleyan University has crowned the 2026 Blue and White Days Homecoming Royalty, and there are local Mitchell connections, a familiar name among this year's honorees. Lizzie Tyler of Mitchell, along with Joseph Valor of England, were both crowned during Monday night's coronation ceremonies. Now, Tyler, you may know the name, is a Mitchell High School grad, majoring in elementary and special education, and she's also a three-year captain of the DWU volleyball team and the program's all-time digs leader. She currently works as a substitute teacher for the Mitchell School District and is scheduled to join the district full-time in January as a high school special education teacher. Wearing the other crown from England, Valor is a goalkeeper for the DWU men's soccer team. Also named freshman Jaden Penning of Pierport and August Twiggs of Mitchell as this year's Beanie Royalty. And you can find this story online as well with your stop at MitchellNow.com. Well, if you're out driving, our billboards are now starting to appear for National Disability Employment Awareness Month. There will be 9 billboards featuring 6 businesses and their employees. The theme for this year is celebrating value and talent that employees with disabilities bring to the local workforce. National Disability Employment Awareness Month is always held in October. And more than 600 buffalo will be auctioned off following this year's annual roundup in the Black Hills. All proceeds from the auction will then go to park and its operations, and the auction again scheduled coming up November 7th, and that will be at the State Parks Visitor Center. And that's the latest from the MitchellNow.com News Center.
2: Time now for today's funeral announcement, brought to you by the Bittner Funeral Chapel.
3: Marjorie Novak, age 89 of Mitchell, passed away peacefully on Wednesday, October 7th, 2026, at Dotary Hospice House in Sioux Falls. Funeral services will be at 10:30 a.m. on Tuesday, October 13th, at Presbyterian Church in Mitchell. Burial will be at the Czech National Cemetery in Tyndall. Visitation will be Monday from 5 until 7 p.m. at the Bittner Funeral Chapel. Kermit Kerm Lewis Gearing, born April 13th, 1938 in Parkston, passed away peacefully at Iveson Memorial Hospital in Laramie, Wyoming, surrounded by loved ones on October.

0: October 1st, 2026. Memorial services will be Sunday, October 11th at 4 p.m. at Salem Lutheran Church in Parkston, with burial to follow at Parkston Protestant Cemetery. Arrangements by the Kane Brothers Funeral Home. William Bill Kronk, age 95, of Mount Vernon, passed away on Saturday, October 3rd, 2026, at Avera Queen of Peace Hospital. Funeral services will be at 10:30 a.m. Saturday, October 10th, at Grace Baptist Church in Mitchell. Burial will be later the day in Trinity Cemetery in Letcher, South Dakota. Arrangements by the Bittner Funeral Chapel. Lorene C. Yerke, age 105, went to her heavenly home on Sunday, October 4th, 2026, at Westcota Manor in Weston Springs. Funeral services will be Monday, October 12th at 11 a.m., with visitation beginning at 10 a.m. at Hope Lutheran Church in Delmont. Arrangements by the Cohen Brothers Funeral Home. Kathleen Ann Behrend, age 74, went to her heavenly home on Friday, October 2nd, 2026, at Avera Heart Hospital in Sioux Falls. Memorial Mass will be Friday, October 9th, at 9:30 a.m. at Sacred Heart Catholic Church in Parkston. Visitation will be Thursday, October 8th, from 5 until 7 p.m., with a 7 p.m. prayer service at Sacred Heart Catholic Church in Parkston. Arrangements by the Kane Brothers Funeral Home in Parkston. Daniel Schoenfelder, age 58, of Scotland, passed away on Wednesday, September 30th, 2026. Visitation will be Wednesday, October 7th, from 5 until 7 p.m. at the Bittner Funeral Chapel, with a 6:30 p.m. prayer service. Beverly Lyman, age 90, of Mitchell, passed away peacefully Saturday, September 26, 2026, at her home in Countryside Living in Mitchell. Funeral services will be at 10:30 a.m. Saturday, October 10th, at First Lutheran Church in Mitchell. Arrangements by the Bittner Funeral Chapel. Nancy Wolett, age 63, of Mitchell, passed away on Saturday, September 26, 2026, at Aurora Brule Nursing Home in White Lake. Visitation will be Friday, October 23rd, from 5 until 7 p.m. at the Bittner Funeral Chapel, with a 6:30 p.m. prayer service. Barbara Ann Mint, age 82, passed away peacefully on September 21st, 2026, in Gilbert, Arizona. Funeral Mass will be held at 10:30 a.m. Friday, October 9th, at Mary Magdalene Catholic Church in Gilbert, Arizona. Burial will be at 11 a.m. Friday, October 30th, in Mitzvah Cemetery in Plankton.
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0: Mitchell's Only Live and Local Color Radar weather. Looking at sunny and a high of 78 today. Northwest winds 15 to 20. For tonight, mostly cloudy with lows around 47. Thursday will be a slight chance of sprinkles after 2 p.m. Partly sunny, highs of 72 with light southeast winds. And Friday, sunny and breezy with a high of 82. Weather details 24/7. 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

0: 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But Wessington Springs, South Dakota, was the first in the state of South Dakota. 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